Hello, hello, this is Greek News Express, brought to you by the Voice of Greece. Our imaginary train is driven by our sound engineer, Efi Georgopoulou, and by myself, Heklis Kenemou. Throughout this week, we have been remembering a world-class avant-garde composer who sadly passed away in April 2026 at the age of 80. Welcome aboard Greek Music Express. Our destination, Kyriakos Fetsas, Part 4, Music for Films.

Παραγγελιά, The Order, is a 1980 film by Pavlos Tasios. Kyriakos Fetsas wrote the soundtrack. Nick Riganas offers a summary of the plot. The Greek Junta, Athens, February 25, 1973. On a seemingly ordinary night, two brothers, former convict Nikos and his younger brother Dimos, visit the cheap nightclub with their girlfriends. However, instead of having fun, the siblings will find themselves trapped in a dangerous place filled with cigarette smoke, decaying divas and plain-clothed police officers. And as towering machismo and cynical provocations invite blind violence, a razor-sharp flick knife demands massacre in the grotesque shadows. But can blood appease pride? We started this journey with the theme of Silena. Next, how I imagine the faces in the future from Paragelia.

Kyriakos Fetsas explains, I've always been shocked by the life and attitude of the desperados, and perhaps without admitting it to myself, I wanted to be like them. I did not become one of them, but no one knows what his fate will bring him. For the film Paragelia, I initially wrote some sharp pieces, and two ballads were blues, rock, jazz, and improvisation in Oriental and Western versions, painfully coexist, but always in a flowing exuberance. And I concluded my composition, certain that director Tasius would be happy with the final outcome. Besides, as I told him, there was no time for precise measurements and other conventional or mundane things. Here, we are dealing with things that take us elsewhere. We have to serve a blaze, a terrible emotional passion in a field that, in its raptures, does not obey the common frameworks of logic, and the only way to stand by it is to give ourselves to it emotionally.

In July 1980, Pavlos Stasios and Katerina Gogou invited Kyriakos Fetsas to talk about the film. They had also given other composers the opportunity to create the soundtrack of Paragelia, but they were not satisfied with the result. Svetsas accepted, but informed them that he would be leaving for a vacation on the island of Lefkada. The film should have been ready by early September so that the copy could be submitted to the Thessaloniki Film Festival. The composer had only seen the material on film once. With these images and the story of Nikos Koemdzis, he wrote the music last minute in August. Pavlos Stasios, Katerina Gogou and Yannis Tsitsopoulos, who edited the film, found in these compositions the perfect musical accompaniment for the film, and the result was unique. The film swept all the awards, including the Music Award, in the respective film festivals and was a great success in theaters as well.

The film Παραγγελιά won numerous awards at the Thessaloniki Film Festival in 1980 and was an artistic and commercial success. Some praised it and other critics buried it. That's how it always happens. The chairman of the jury was the late Aleko Sakellarios, and among its members, a lady of Greek cinema who left so early, director Tonia Marketaki. The musical proposal of the film indicated ways of alternative expression, and Kyriakos Fetsas claims that this soundtrack helped younger musicians of that era, some who were not lucky enough to work outside of Greece. Next, Moments of Isolation from the soundtrack of The Order, Παραγγελιά.

Stigma, 2 years later, was my second and last collaboration with director Pavlo Stasius, Svetsas recalls. Since then, our paths have parted. Just like that, we were lost, each in his own choices. At times, he would tell me, years later, about how difficult it was for him to make movies. In The Stigma, things are tragic. A young couple brings into the world a child with the stigma of thalassemia, but they do not reach the peak of the order. It is a drama that is quieter, more hidden, and less extroverted throughout its course. It carries the necessary flare-ups, but remains hidden, obeying the norms of a social, unacknowledged condition. The music faithfully follows the dramatic development of the film, overshadowing the emotional charge of scenes and images, articulating a homogeneous style that, even in its climaxes, maintains its dramatic nature through silent and low tones.

The Athens Megaron Concert Hall writes, Kyriakos Fetsas was not an easy creator, and this is perhaps the most important thing that he left behind. He wrote music that did not try to be simply beautiful or pleasant. He tried to be true, to say something, to unite different worlds. Classical music with jazz, improvisation with composition, the present with memory. He was a creator who was never afraid to try, to change, to search. For those who didn't know him, it's worth discovering him now, because his music doesn't belong to the past. It often seems more contemporary than today. In a world that often stays on the surface, Svetsas reminds us of something simple but essential, to really listen and search for the essence, to give time to something we do not immediately understand, to not be afraid of the new.

I read from the statement of the Communist Party of Greece. Kyriakos Fetsas, apart from being a great composer, also stood out as a person for his straightforwardness and modesty. His work spans a wide spectrum. With boldness and breadth of spirit, he bridged different musical worlds, creatively synthesizing modern techniques with elements of Greek tradition. His presence in cinema was also significant, where his music was associated with works of intense social significance. From a very young age, Kyriakos Fetsas lived and grew up in Lefkada, where he was first taught music. Subsequently, his musical path made him one of the most important Greek composers. He's one of the most characteristic representatives of a musical movement that combined traditional musical forms and instruments with classical music and jazz. Humble and selfless, he made interventions in social life, always focusing on the human being and the rise of the cultural level of our country.

Silena. The music from the film of the same name by director Dimitris Panagiotatos. The sound of the trumpet and the flugelhorn by an excellent musician, Yannis Theodoridis, dominates an erotic lyrical music, but with several moments of suspense. The sophisticated style dominates, playing mysteriously and suggestively with the ballad, with the noir of the night, with the loss of sounds and the boundless pleasure of the enchanting. In its own musical language, my work is permeated by many memories of jazz and my admiration for some of its great performers, Kyriakos Svetsas. Next, the encounter at the amusement park.

Svetsas explains to Yorgos Floorakis, Night with Silena was a film that fascinated me from the outset. Fascinating erotic thriller, which led me and undoubtedly dictated the choice of genre and style of the musical score. And this was, of course, the aestheticism and deep timbre of the jazz ballad. It was in this mainly dark world of the night that I chose to move around, a world that I've known since I was very young, when, as a student, I played piano in various cabarets in Athens in the 60s. I've been reading poetry and literature since I was a child. I admire great architecture. I imagine the myriad things that can happen with the works of great painters. I've been a cinephile since high school and a lover of music for cinema. I consider the genre to be something special and an exquisite chapter of the art of music.

Rarali writes on fsin.gr, Kyriakos Fetsas reminded us of something harsh but true, that art is not decoration, nor technical demonstration, nor the product of a non-existent culture. It is a struggle of form, memory and freedom. I've been writing music for a long time, works that I will never hear as long as I live. However, I store them in digital form on my computer. I don't really know if I should bother promoting them. I don't know whether the music that some of us still believe in is of interest to today's humans, or whether they feel its need, even as a secondary one. In any case, I believe that the relationship of the majority of modern Greeks with music, traditional and contemporary, is by definition wrong.

Well, with the surveillance, I'm afraid that part four of our week-long tribute to music by avant-garde composer Kyriakos Fetsas, who passed away last April, has come to an end. Today we listen to music that Fetsas wrote for three films, Paragelia, Stigma and A Night with Selena. Now it's time to tell you goodbye with Distant Light, while expressing once again our gratitude to this superb creator for the work that he left to us. From our sound engineer, Efi Yorgopoulou, and from myself, Heracles Kanamou, peace and love, and keep believing in the miracle of Greek music.

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2: Good afternoon from Athens. I'm Maria Karapanagioti, bringing to you the latest news. Prime Minister Kyriakos Mitsotakis will speak at the official inauguration of the Hellenikon Sports Park, situated in one of the coastal suburbs of Athens, on Thursday afternoon. The Prime Minister is also scheduled to give a televised interview during the main evening news bulletin of the public broadcaster ERT News. The government is committed to using all available options to support businesses within the capacity of the Greek economy, National Economy and Finance Minister Kyriakos Pierakakis said at a meeting of the Athens Chamber of Commerce and Industry Board on Wednesday. Government spokesperson Pavlos Marinakis referred to the recruitment of supply teachers, improvements to public transport in Attica, and plans for more sports programs during the daily press briefing on Thursday. The prosecutor's intervention to investigate any responsibility on the part of the Athens Medical Association in the Mazonakis case highlights the inadequacy of regulatory mechanisms governing private healthcare facilities. Main opposition PASOK Movement for Change spokesperson Kostas Tsoukalas said in a statement. The two doctors remanded in custody over the death of singer Yorgos Mazonakis have been transferred to Korydallos prison. Both arrived at the prison shortly before 7 a.m. Migration and Asylum Minister Thanos Plevris referred in a post on X to the announcement by the President of the Council of State concerning the mandatory registration of non-governmental organizations in the Migration and Asylum Ministry's registry. Culture Minister Lina Mendoni expressed immense sorrow to learn of the death of Dr. Charles K. Williams II, noting that he belonged to a great generation of American archaeologists and philhellenes who passionately loved Greece's classical heritage and selflessly devoted themselves to its promotion. Two cases of the illegal transportation of foreign nationals were uncovered by the Thessaloniki Aliens Directorate over the past 24 hours, resulting in the arrest of two drivers suspected of people smuggling. U.S. President Donald Trump threatened on Wednesday to cut off trade with the EU in response to the European Commission President Ursula von der Leyen's proposal for Canada to become the bloc's first associate member. 2025 was one of the driest years in decades for rivers worldwide, the World Meteorological Organization announced on Thursday, reflecting shrinking surface water storage and raising concerns over future water security. Diesel prices in Germany have surged to a fresh record high, averaging €2,453 per litre nationwide on Wednesday, according to data released on Thursday by the ADAC Motoring Association. And the weather? A mostly sunny day for the greater part of the country on Thursday, with intervals of cloudier skies and possible rain in the afternoon. Winds variable, predominantly from northerly directions, ranging from 3 up to 7 on the Beaufort scale. Temperatures will range between 12 and 30 degrees Celsius in the north, from 17 to 30 degrees in the west, between 11 and 30 degrees on the eastern mainland and Evia, and from 19 to 29 degrees on the islands. Clear skies in Attica with temperatures from 18 to 30 degrees Celsius. Same in Thessaloniki with temperatures from 15 to 27 degrees.
3: And that's all from us for now from the Voice of Greece, together with the Athens News Agency. But there will be a new edition of ERT's Voice of Greece news later.
2: 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Thank you for joining us. 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
2: Good afternoon from Athens. I'm Maria Karapanagioti, bringing to you the latest news. Prime Minister Kyriakos Mitsotakis will speak at the official inauguration of the Hellenical Sports Park, situated in one of the coastal suburbs of Athens, on Thursday afternoon. The Prime Minister is also scheduled to give a televised interview during the main evening news bulletin of the public broadcaster ERT News. The government is committed to using all available options to support businesses within the capacity of the Greek economy, National Economy and Finance Minister Kyriakos Pierakakis said at a meeting of the Athens Chamber of Commerce and Industry Board on Wednesday. Government spokesperson Pavlos Marinakis referred to the recruitment of supply teachers, improvements to public transport in Attica, and plans for more sports programs during the daily press briefing on Thursday. The prosecutor's intervention to investigate any responsibility on the part of the Athens Medical Association in the Mazonakis case highlights the inadequacy of regulatory mechanisms governing private healthcare facilities. Main opposition PASOK Movement for Change spokesperson Kostas Tsoukalas said in a statement. The two doctors remanded in custody over the death of singer Giorgos Mazonakis have been transferred to Korydallos prison. Both arrived at the prison shortly before 7 a.m. Migration and Asylum Minister Thanos Plevris referred in a post on X to the announcement by the President of the Council of State concerning the mandatory registration of non-governmental organizations in the Migration and Asylum Ministry's registry. Culture Minister Lina Mendoni expressed immense sorrow to learn of the death of Dr. Charles K. Williams II, noting that he belonged to a great generation of American archaeologists and Philhellenes who passionately loved Greece's classical heritage and selflessly devoted themselves to its promotion. Two cases of the illegal transportation of foreign nationals were uncovered by the Thessaloniki Aliens Directorate over the past 24 hours, resulting in the arrest of two drivers suspected of people smuggling. U.S. President Donald Trump threatened on Wednesday to cut off trade with the EU in response to European Commission President Ursula von der Leyen's proposal for Canada to become the bloc's first associate member. 2025 was one of the driest years in decades for rivers worldwide, the World Meteorological Organization announced on Thursday, reflecting shrinking surface water storage and raising concerns over future water security. Diesel prices in Germany have surged to a fresh record high, averaging €2,453 per litre nationwide on Wednesday, according to data released on Thursday by the ADAC Motoring Association. And the weather? A mostly sunny day for the greater part of the country on Thursday, with intervals of cloudier skies and possible rain in the afternoon. Winds variable, predominantly from northerly directions, ranging from 3 up to 7 on the Beaufort scale. Temperatures will range between 12 and 30 degrees Celsius in the north, from 17 to 30 degrees in the west, between 11 and 30 degrees on the eastern mainland and Evia, and from 19 to 29 degrees on the islands. Clear skies in Attica with temperatures from 18 to 30 degrees Celsius. Same in Thessaloniki with temperatures from 15 to 27 degrees.
3: And that's all from us for now from the Voice of Greece, together with the Athens News Agency. But there will be a new edition of ERT's Voice of Greece news later.
2: 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Thank you for joining us. Goodbye for now.
4: Η φωνή της Ελλάδας ακούγεται παντού.